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6: Partly cloudy tonight, but clearing after midnight, the low 7. Sunny and 23 tomorrow. Clouds and showers moving in Tuesday night, hanging around until at least Friday. Tomorrow night's low 11, Wednesday's high 22.
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3: Partly cloudy tonight, but clearing after midnight. The low 7. Sunny and 23 tomorrow. Clouds and showers moving in Tuesday night, hanging around until at least Friday. Tomorrow night's low 11. Wednesday's high 22.
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5: Partly cloudy tonight, but clearing after midnight. The low 7. Sunny and 23 tomorrow. Clouds and showers moving in Tuesday night, hanging around until at least Friday. Tomorrow night's low 11. Wednesday's high 22.
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5: Partly cloudy tonight, but clearing after midnight. The low 7. Sunny and 23 tomorrow. Clouds and showers moving in Tuesday night, hanging around until at least Friday. Tomorrow night's low 11. Wednesday's high 22.
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Montana sky. Driven up and down the coast a few times, London, Paris, paradise. 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
4: Partly cloudy tonight, but clearing after midnight. The low 7. Sunny and 23 tomorrow. Clouds and showers moving in Tuesday night, hanging around until at least Friday. Tomorrow night's low 11. Wednesday's high 22.
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4: Partly cloudy tonight, but clearing after midnight, the low 7. Sunny and 23 tomorrow. Clouds and showers moving in Tuesday night, hanging around until at least Friday. Tomorrow night's low 11, Wednesday's high 22.
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5: Partly cloudy tonight, but clearing after midnight, the low 7. Sunny and 23 tomorrow. Clouds and showers moving in Tuesday night, hanging around until at least Friday. Tomorrow night's low 11, Wednesday's high 22.
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5: Partly cloudy tonight, but clearing after midnight, the low 7. Sunny and 23 tomorrow. Clouds and showers moving in Tuesday night, hanging around until at least Friday. Tomorrow night's low 11, Wednesday's high 22.
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1: Good morning, I'm Richard Coffin. Across the Northeast, tranquilizers mixed with opiates normally used by drug users are causing a spike in overdoses, some resulting in death. Cochrane District Paramedic Service Deputy Chief Seamus Murphy repeats the usual advice to not use alone and have a naloxone kit close by. It can reverse the effects of the opiates, which can interrupt breathing, but it won't wake the user up from the effects of the tranquilizer. Murphy also has advice about what to look for before using.
2: If it's a different looking substance than you're usually used to getting, you should decrease the dose and, again, ensure you've got naloxone kits on hand.
1: If you're with a user who won't wake up, call an ambulance. Disbelief is the most common reaction when the Timmins and District Hospital Foundation calls its 50-50 winner of the month. That's what happened this time around when Annette Blay of Cochrane answered her phone. She won more than $112,000 in the September draw. She says she never expected to win that much money, so didn't have a plan for it. The Federal Competition Bureau has launched an investigation into the use of minimum advertised pricing policies in the grocery sector. Officials say the policies, which can be imposed by suppliers or negotiated between suppliers and retailers, set the lowest price a retailer can advertise a product. They say in industries like retail grocery, where a few large companies dominate the landscape, these policies can make it harder for others, including discount grocers, to offer lower prices and compete for consumers. The Competition Bureau is concerned these policies are restricting competition and keeping lower prices out of reach for Canadians. And American bans on some Canadian goods have come into effect. Executive orders were signed earlier this month setting up the ban on certain alcoholic drinks, dairy, and motor vehicles. At the time, American officials said it's due to continued discrimination against U.S. commerce. On this side of the border, Ottawa's previously said their first priority remains protecting and supporting Canadian workers, farmers, families, and businesses from unjustified actions. Trade talks broke off last month. For these stories and more, go to MyTimmonsNow.com.
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3: Oh, it's going to be mostly cloudy to kick off the day, but those clouds will be rolling out to give you a sunshine-packed day and a high of 23. Clouds will be rolling back in overnight, and with them a chance of showers dropping to 13 tonight. And tomorrow kicks off 3 days of cloudy skies and chances of showers, a high of 21 for tomorrow, but we'll see that dipping down to a high of 18 for Thursday and just a high of 12 on Friday. Well, right now in Timmins, it's cloudy and 8 degrees.
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0: Kelsey Ballerini, Hole in the Bottle, Country 93.1. Good morning, sports fans. Yes, the wait is over. The NHL season officially getting underway today. Oh, me, oh, my. It's an original six showdown as the Maple Leafs are hosting Montreal Canadiens at Scotiabank Arena with puck dropping at 7 o'clock tonight. Yes, Sports Arena voice continuing, and all eyes will be on the new chapter for the Leafs, including the highly touted first overall pick, Gavin McKenna, who is expected to make his NHL regular season debut. Yeah, it's going to be... I like Montreal. I like Montreal because my grandfather was... massive into the Montreal Canadiens, right? I'm pretty sure the reason he lived as long as he did was because he loved that hockey team so much. And I'll never forget his funeral for many reasons, but I'll never forget that he had the Montreal Canadiens crescent placed upon every single item that was involved. His coffin had the crescent put on it. Every item of clothing, from his socks to the cufflings to his tie, it was all Montreal Canadiens. He had the crescent put on his tombstone. It was he was quite possibly up there with like the biggest fans of Montreal you could possibly imagine, right? So I like to cheer for Montreal to carry on that flame that my grandfather had, because the rest of my family, they all got into the Leafs. And the Senators, and I lived in Ottawa for, you know, about 8-9 years, and I had some experiences personally with some of the Ottawa Senators. Like Chris Phillips treated me very nicely on a birthday once, and he didn't know me. I was an overnight jock at that time. There was no reason for me to receive that kindness from him. So there's always going to be a place in my heart for the Ottawa Senators. I guess it's just the Leafs I have no love for. Regardless, though, yeah, 7 o'clock tonight, the NHL season kicking off, and yeah, it's going to be a big game. The Leafs versus Montreal, that never disappoints, right?
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Gord Bamford, stay till 2, Country 93.1, and expect to see some orange shirts out there tomorrow for a day of truth and reconciliation. It's also going to be the annual Orange Shirt Day, and there will be a walk, and well, we'll fill you in after Ella Langley. 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

Country 93.1. So tomorrow, Canadians all across the country are going to mark the National Day for Truth and Reconciliation, a day to honor residential school survivors, remember the children who never came home, and learn about the ongoing impacts of the residential school system. The day is also Orange Shirt Day. The orange shirt serving as a symbol of remembrance and the message that every child matters. And here in Timmins, you will have opportunities to join the community and come together, learn and reflect. The Timmins Data Friendship Center at 179 Kirby Avenue will be hosting its annual Orange Shirt Day Walk. That is kicking off at 10 a.m. The event will include opening prayers, drumming, and speeches, followed by a community walk through downtown with a shared meal and survivor storytelling. The city of Timmins will also be lowering flags at municipal facilities from sunrise to sunset in recognition.

0: Recognition of the day, and for those who want to participate, putting on an orange shirt goes a long way. Learning about the history of residential schools and listening to Indigenous voices are all ways that you can mark the occasion. It's a day to remember, it's a day to listen, and to reflect on what reconciliation can look like right here in our community.
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1: Good morning, I'm Richard Coffin. Across the Northeast, tranquilizers mixed with opiates normally used by drug users are causing a spike in overdoses, some resulting in death. Cochrane District Paramedic Service Deputy Chief Seamus Murphy repeats the usual advice to not use alone and have a naloxone kit close by. It can reverse the effects of the opiates, which can interrupt breathing, but it won't wake the user up from the effects of the tranquilizer. Murphy also has advice about what to look for before using.
2: If it's a different looking substance than you're usually used to getting, you should decrease the dose and, again, ensure you've got naloxone kits on hand.
1: If you're with a user who won't wake up, call an ambulance. Disbelief is the most common reaction when the Timmins and District Hospital Foundation calls its 50-50 winner of the month. That's what happened this time around when Annette Blay of Cochrane answered her phone. She won more than $112,000 in the September draw. She says she never expected to win that much money, so didn't have a plan for it. The Federal Competition Bureau has launched an investigation into the use of minimum advertised pricing policies in the grocery sector. Officials say the policies, which can be imposed by suppliers or negotiated between suppliers and retailers, set the lowest price a retailer can advertise a product. They say in industries like retail grocery, where a few large companies dominate the landscape, these policies can make it harder for others, including discount grocers, to offer lower prices and compete for consumers. The Competition Bureau is concerned these policies are restricting competition and keeping lower prices out of reach for Canadians. And American bans on some Canadian goods have come into effect. Executive orders were signed earlier this month setting up the ban on certain alcoholic drinks, dairy, and motor vehicles. At the time, American officials said it's due to continued discrimination against U.S. commerce. On this side of the border, Ottawa's previously said their first priority remains protecting and supporting Canadian workers, farmers, families, and businesses from unjustified actions. Trade talks broke off last month. For these stories and more, go to MyTimmonsNow.com.
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3: Oh, it's going to be a cloudy morning to kick off the day, but those clouds are going to be rolling out, and you can expect a sunshine-packed day with a high of 23. Clouds will be rolling back in overnight, and with them a chance of showers dropping down to 13 tonight. Tomorrow kicks off the 3 days of cloudy skies and chances of showers, a high of 21 for tomorrow, but we'll see that high dipping down to 18 for Thursday and a cool 12 for Friday. Well, right now in Timmins, cloudy and 7 degrees.
0: 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Yeah,

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Parade and King, We Got Beer, Country 93.1. So I saw on Reddit, somebody was, I saw on Reddit someone called Timmins boring. I am here to contradict this comment because, yeah, I got a heap of things here in front of me that are going on in town, especially if you're looking to get out with the kids and have some family time. We're going to dive into that right after Save a Horse on Country 93.1.

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1: Big and Rich Save a Horse Country 93.1. And yeah, I saw someone posted on the Timmins Reddit like, oh, I find the town kind of boring. Now it's time for me to say nay, nay. There's lots of things going on here. And yes, especially if you're looking for some things to do with the kids, plenty going on, like the library, right? Has a bunch of awesome programs going on. They got a Steam Zone thing going on. It features spooky blob monsters. And that's happening on this Thursday. Little Tales and Fun with Lego coming up on Saturday. For the little hands-on learning, you can check out Science Timmins with interactive science activities for the kids and families. The Timmins Museum is another great option. Exhibits, programming, ways to just really make an easy family outing. And with the weather hopefully cooperating, which, well, if I'm looking at the next few days, let's focus more on today, okay? Today's lots of sunshine. It's going to be a great day to get outdoors. Gilly Lake, right? Head there. Do the loop, head to the playground. Hersey Lake offers a ton of great trails. In fact, I need to explore more of them. I'm a little afraid, though, doing it by myself, that I'm just going to get lost and, well, be bear food. But, well, hopefully that won't be the case. If you're looking for something to do, right, you can hit up the bowling alley. They got laser tag going on here in town now. So, yeah, there's lots to do to keep busy here in town.
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1: Brett Kissel and another one, Country 93.1. And this Saturday, you have a chance to help fill a bus provided by Lucian Transportation at the Metro on Algonquin, all to provide to charity. Yeah, not bad as far as dramatic reveals go. Yeah, you know, maybe could have been a little bit better, but, you know, we come in here every day, you know, you just tell yourself.
2: And I promise you, I'm going to do my best.
1: Yeah, you know, it's about all you can say. Anywho, yeah, fill a bus going down Saturday. I'll be there from 10 to 2. Not many things will pull me out of vacation. I booked a few days off this week just to have a bit of recharge time, but... yeah, when I was asked if I could come down and be part of the filibus on Saturday, yeah, the answer was easy. Absolutely, yes. I love participating in events like this. Lucian Transportation has been fantastic. Very fond of the owner of the company there. And I tend to do quite a bit of grocery shopping at the Metro. And yeah, fill a bus is all about, you know, we want to fill a bus with non-perishable food items that can go to the food bank here in town, which, I mean, it's such a great thing. And there's going to be so many different ways to help and support. You know, you're able to go inside and pick up a few items and then put them on the bus. I'm sure cash donations will also be very much welcome. And yeah, I plan to be there between 10 and 2 on Saturday. And hopefully you'll have a chance to pop on down to the Metro on Algonquin, you know, pick up a few items and help us fill that bus as full as possible. Because it's all for just an incredible cause.
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1: Good morning, I'm Richard Coffin. Across the Northeast, tranquilizers mixed with opiates normally used by drug users are causing a spike in overdoses, some resulting in death. Cochrane District Paramedic Service Deputy Chief Seamus Murphy repeats the usual advice to not use alone and have a naloxone kit close by. It can reverse the effects of the opiates, which can interrupt breathing, but it won't wake the user up from the effects of the tranquilizer. Murphy also has advice about what to look for before using.
2: If it's a different looking substance than you're usually used to getting, you should decrease the dose and, again, ensure you've got naloxone kits on hand.
1: If you're with a user who won't wake up, call an ambulance. Disbelief is the most common reaction when the Timmins and District Hospital Foundation calls its 50-50 winner of the month. That's what happened this time around when Annette Blay of Cochrane answered her phone. She won more than $112,000 in the September draw. She says she never expected to win that much money, so didn't have a plan for it. The Federal Competition Bureau has launched an investigation into the use of minimum advertised pricing policies in the grocery sector. Officials say the policies, which can be imposed by suppliers or negotiated between suppliers and retailers, set the lowest price a retailer can advertise a product. They say in industries like retail grocery, where a few large companies dominate the landscape, these policies can make it harder for others, including discount grocers, to offer lower prices and compete for consumers. The Competition Bureau is concerned these policies are restricting competition and keeping lower prices out of reach for Canadians. And American bans on some Canadian goods have come into effect. Executive orders were signed earlier this month setting up the ban on certain alcoholic drinks, dairy, and motor vehicles. At the time, American officials said it's due to continued discrimination against U.S. commerce. On this side of the border, Ottawa's previously said their first priority remains protecting and supporting Canadian workers, farmers, families, and businesses from unjustified actions. Trade talks broke off last month. For these stories and more, go to MyTimmonsNow.com.
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4: Well, it's looking mostly cloudy to kick off the day today, but those clouds will be rolling out. You're going to be looking at a sunshine-packed day and a high of 23. Clouds, however, will be rolling back in overnight, bringing with them a chance of showers dropping down to 13. And tomorrow kicks off the 3 days of cloudy skies and chance of showers. High of 21 for tomorrow, but we'll see that dipping down to a high of 18 for Thursday and just a cool high of 12 for Friday. Well, right now in Timmins, cloudy with fog patches and 7 degrees.
5: Timmins.

0: Zach Top, South of Sanity, Country 93.1. That's what you call pace matching with the voice. Yeah, you know, you slow yourself down with the end of the song. Very nice. Country 93.1. Yeah, sometimes you can feel like you're south of sanity while sitting in traffic. Heads up, Cedar Street South, that is between Algonquin and 3rd Avenue, just about a block away from the studio here. You probably noticed that area's closed down for some sewer work. That'll be, it's expected to be finished up on October 1st. So, yeah, you know, luckily just one small stretch of a block, right? Hardly anything to get a headache over. But yeah, sometimes Riverside right now can feel like a bit of a headache, right? I live on this side of town, but I'll often, you know, go to like the mall or towards Walmart or something there. And you got to get through the construction zone going down Riverside. And I mean, replacing the water main lining, like that's great news. Like that, we want that done. It's going to help ensure that there's going to be far less issues with the water main possibly breaking in the future. And especially after last winter when it was hitting those like minus 40 nights. We want that done. The only thing is, I never see anybody out there working on it. Okay. And I'm not saying that to cast shade, but every time I'm stuck going through that construction zone, I think there was like one or two times I saw work like being done on that stretch. But most of the time I'm just like, why they got all these pylons out? They ain't nobody out here doing anything. Why don't you push them to the side till you guys come out and do the work? Anywho, I know water's a big deal here too, by the way, right? We should respect our water like we respect our elders here in Timmins, because you know, right? Like the oldest pool of water in the world was found here at Kid Creek. 2 billion year old pool of water. Oh, yeah. Oh, yeah. If any place in the world wants to make sure the water mains are as pristine as possible, it should be here, okay? Because we respect our elders and we respect our 2 billion year old pools of water that we have in the area. You're darn tootin'.
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0: Haley Benedict, Things My Mama Says. Country 93.1. I'm thinking texting contest. Yeah, I'm thinking texting in. Yeah, partially because I'm feeling kind of lazy. No. But I did get word this morning that I got a couple of tickets to give away. And I thought, yeah. Since I got the notice and didn't have a lot of time to prepare, let's do a text-in contest, 705-264-9310. Again, 705-264-9310. These tickets are $125 each. A four-course luxury Oktoberfest dinner, including Fullbeard will be present and Whiskey Jack. This is the Rotary Club's second annual Brewmasters Oktoberfest dinner. Brewmasters. You like brew? You like sippy on the drinky? Oh my goodness, you're not going to want to miss this. Four-course meal. The phone's ringing. We said we're being lazy. We're taking text-ins. Why? Why are you calling? Anywho. Text in to 705-264-9310 and text in the code word yum yum. Just yum yum. Yeah, that should do it. Text in yum yum. I'll choose a winner. We'll announce it. And yeah, $125 a piece. That's amazing. Here's Lindsay L.
1: I got a friend who just got married again. I don't

0: Lindsay Ellen, right on time, Country 93.1. Wow, I got a lot of yum-yum texts that came in here. The first one that made it through was from Crystal, and I haven't finished replying yet. Still doing some typey-typey here to send you that message here, Crystal, but I did miss a text that you sent to me back in June here. Talking about how, you know, you got the whiteboard, you got three young ones with they're 4 years apart, ranging from one of them's almost an adult, right? The oldest is 18. I guess that's technically an adult now. But she was talking about meal planning and how to pre-plan the meals and the meal prepping and what she does with the crock pot and how she preps things in the air fryer and feeding the kids and everything. And honestly, Crystal, first off, sorry I missed that text, but, oh, geez, yeah, I feel like you plan so much in the kitchen. You do so much work, you know, preparing the meals for your family and everything. I feel like not only did you get the first text through, I feel like you'll really enjoy a night off of the cooking and the meal prepping and enjoy that four-course meal going down. Again, this is for the Rotary Club's second annual Brewmasters Oktoberfest dinner. These tickets are $125 a piece, and it includes a delicious four-course Oktoberfest meal paired with a variety of craft beers from Full Beard and Jack Whiskey, and Whiskey Jack, sorry. There's going to be an MC there explaining how, you know, each beer pairs with each dish and proceeds going back to the community. So, Crystal, this is going down this Saturday. So, yeah. Hopefully, you and a guest are going to have an incredible time at this feast, this four-course meal. The Rotary Club second annual Brewmasters Oktoberfest dinner. And I got a note here. If you're interested, you can get a table of eight for $800. All right. So you're going to save like $25 a ticket, basically. And tickets are available from any Rotary member. So you can message them through their Facebook page. But Crystal, congratulations. You got those two tickets to that delicious Oktoberfest dinner.
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1: Good morning, I'm Richard Coffin. Across the Northeast, tranquilizers mixed with opiates normally used by drug users are causing a spike in overdoses, some resulting in death. Cochrane District Paramedic Service Deputy Chief Seamus Murphy repeats the usual advice to not use alone and have a naloxone kit close by. It can reverse the effects of the opiates, which can interrupt breathing, but it won't wake the user up from the effects of the tranquilizer. Murphy also has advice about what to look for before using.
2: If it's a different looking substance than you're usually used to getting, you should decrease the dose and, again, ensure you've got naloxone kits on hand.
1: If you're with a user who won't wake up, call an ambulance. Disbelief is the most common reaction when the Timmins and District Hospital Foundation calls its 50-50 winner of the month. That's what happened this time around when Annette Blay of Cochrane answered her phone. She won more than $112,000 in the September draw. She says she never expected to win that much money, so didn't have a plan for it. The Federal Competition Bureau has launched an investigation into the use of minimum advertised pricing policies in the grocery sector. Officials say the policies, which can be imposed by suppliers or negotiated between suppliers and retailers, set the lowest price a retailer can advertise a product. They say in industries like retail grocery, where a few large companies dominate the landscape, these policies can make it harder for others, including discount grocers, to offer lower prices and compete for consumers. The Competition Bureau is concerned these policies are restricting competition and keeping lower prices out of reach for Canadians. And American bans on some Canadian goods have come into effect. Executive orders were signed earlier this month setting up the ban on certain alcoholic drinks, dairy, and motor vehicles. At the time, American officials said it's due to continued discrimination against U.S. commerce. On this side of the border, Ottawa's previously said their first priority remains protecting and supporting Canadian workers, farmers, families, and businesses from unjustified actions. Trade talks broke off last month. For these stories and more, go to MyTimmonsNow.com.
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4: Well, it's going to be a bit cloudy this morning to kick off the day, but those clouds will be taking a hike. You got sunshine on the menu for today and a high of 23, but the clouds will be rolling back in overnight, and with them a chance of showers dropping to 13 tonight. Tomorrow's kicking off 3 days of cloudy skies and a chance of showers, high of 21 for tomorrow, but we'll see that high dipping down to a high of 18 for Thursday and a cool high of 12 for Friday. Well, right now in Timmins, cloudy, fog patches, and 7 degrees.
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Garth Brooks, The Dance. Country 93.1. Sound very mysterious when I talk like this. We got sports talk coming up. Sports talk. Sports. You know, you got the noisemakers. Ow, ow, ow. Bow, bow, bow, bow. We'll get to some sports talk right after Carly Pearce, Country 93.1.

0: Carly Pearce and Never Wanted to Be That Girl. And good morning, sports. Wait, no, why is it worse? Oh, it came in late. Oh, we didn't turn up the volume. Failed.
1: The team, go team, go sports.
0: Oh, my. Unlike our Timmins Rock, they do the opposite of fail. So I really encourage you to look up to them. Things I never want to hear someone say. Yeah, Dean Tripp, he's a role model. No. Oh, God. Sweet mercy. No, a real role model would be like Max Hamelin here, right? 19. He's the captain of the Rock here, the Timmins Rock. He was named one of the NOJHL three stars of the week. Hamelin had a huge weekend, right? He picked up 5 of a possible 6 points in the standing. The Rock picked up those points. But he scored 3 times in regulation, added another goal in his first shootout attempt of the season, and also picked up an assist on a game-winning goal. Now, Hamelin is now 2nd in the NOJHL scoring with 12 points. And yeah, the season is still fresh. It's still fairly new, but there's going to be a ton of action, right? Like, they're going to be back in action Friday night. They're going to be hosting the Espanola Paper Kings at the MAC before they head out to Hearst on Saturday to take on the Lumberjacks. So, yeah, it'll be a busy weekend for The Rock. Let's make sure we get behind them and, help give them that push. Let's make sure they can hear our voices from here. Go, Rock, go.
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0: Blake Shelton, Stay Country or Die Tryin', Country 93.1. And just like how Blake Shelton will die trying to stay country, I will die in the attempts of coming up with the perfect dip to dip a chip into. Okay. We're getting into spooky season, right? And that calls for, you know, spooky gatherings, costume parties, movie nights are coming up, all that good stuff. And, you know, the one thing that does separate us from the animals is our ability to serve some dip with some veggies or some potato chips, you know? And who doesn't love a good dip, right? Now, bit of a scientist here, right? I spend a lot of time in the lab after the show working on new dips, trying to improve and come up with what is going to be the hottest dip of spooky season 2026. And I don't want to get you too excited now, but gosh darn it, I think we did it. This is where you applaud and go, yes, yes. So, you like butter chicken? Who doesn't love butter chicken, right? Oh, my goodness. One of the best go-to meals as a bachelor. You know, you get that little frozen butter chicken meal, and you put it in the toaster oven. Nom, nom, nom. Oh, it's so good. Oh, my goodness. I just thought about how we're sending someone to a four-course delicious meal for Oktoberfest, and here I am talking about how I like things from the toaster oven. Son of a... Anywho. Yeah, no, so I spent a lot of time in the lab, you know, mixing different things together, trying to come up with what's going to be the best dip. And again, all right, I think we got it here, okay? So we took one part mayo, all right? We took one part cream cheese, all right? Now, when it comes to putting cream cheese into something, you got to take like a little block and, you know, warm it up in the microwave for like, you know, 12 seconds, you know, just soften it up a little bit, all right? I threw that into the bowl, all right? I threw a dollop. Is that what they say? A dollop of mayo. That's what I call a healthy spoonful, you know, splat that into the bowl. And then I took some buttered chicken sauce and I mixed that in there, right? Because again, big fan of buttered chicken. And I mixed that up real good, blended it, you know, added some pepper in there, right? I dipped in a couple of chicken nuggies because again, I eat like I'm a 14-year-old. Maybe this is why my mother wants me to date, just so I can find someone who will make me a proper meal. Sorry, Ma, that's probably never going to happen. Anywho, you know, a bit of buttered chicken sauce, you know, a cream cheese and a dollop of mayo, stirred that up real good. Oh, my goodness. You know, I got to share the news, right? That was a delicious dip. All right. And I would encourage you, if you also have that deep-seated love of buttered chicken, then perhaps this, too, will be the perfect companion for your chicken nuggy nights.
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1: Good morning, I'm Richard Coffin. Across the Northeast, tranquilizers mixed with opiates normally used by drug users are causing a spike in overdoses, some resulting in death. Cochrane District Paramedic Service Deputy Chief Seamus Murphy repeats the usual advice to not use alone and have a naloxone kit close by. It can reverse the effects of the opiates, which can interrupt breathing, but it won't wake the user up from the effects of the tranquilizer. Murphy also has advice about what to look for before using.
2: If it's a different looking substance than you're usually used to getting, you should decrease the dose and, again, ensure you've got naloxone kits on hand.
1: If you're with a user who won't wake up, call an ambulance. Disbelief is the most common reaction when the Timmins and District Hospital Foundation calls its 50-50 winner of the month. That's what happened this time around when Annette Blay of Cochrane answered her phone. She won more than $112,000 in the September draw. She says she never expected to win that much money, so didn't have a plan for it. The Federal Competition Bureau has launched an investigation into the use of minimum advertised pricing policies in the grocery sector. Officials say the policies, which can be imposed by suppliers or negotiated between suppliers and retailers, set the lowest price a retailer can advertise a product. They say in industries like retail grocery, where a few large companies dominate the landscape, these policies can make it harder for others, including discount grocers, to offer lower prices and compete for consumers. The Competition Bureau is concerned these policies are restricting competition and keeping lower prices out of reach for Canadians. And American bans on some Canadian goods have come into effect. Executive orders were signed earlier this month setting up the ban on certain alcoholic drinks, dairy, and motor vehicles. At the time, American officials said it's due to continued discrimination against U.S. commerce. On this side of the border, Ottawa's previously said their first priority remains protecting and supporting Canadian workers, farmers, families, and businesses from unjustified actions. Trade talks broke off last month. For these stories and more, go to MyTimmonsNow.com.
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3: Definitely seeing that sunshine out there now. You can expect it to be a sunshine-filled day and a beautiful high of 23. Get out there and enjoy that weather, because tonight the clouds are going to be rolling back in, bringing with them a chance of showers dropping down to 13 tonight. Tomorrow's kicking off the 3 days of cloudy skies and a chance of showers, high of 21 tomorrow, but we're going to see that dipping down to a high of 18 for Thursday and a cool high of 12 for Friday. Well, right now in Timmins, sunshine and 7 degrees.
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0: You know what'll taste good on that country fried sole? That butter chicken dip we talked about earlier. Nom nom nom nom. That was Emerson Tribe and country fried sole on Country 93.1. And good morning, sports fans. Yes, hockey fans, get ready. The wait is over. The NHL season officially getting underway today. Hoorah! Go sports, go team. Yes, I was told that I could talk about any Canadian teams here. Just don't mention the Ottawa Senators. That's Why? I spent 8 years in Ottawa. I met many of the players. They were very kind people. They were very nice. But apparently, I was told, like, yeah, you know, man, you know, we don't. We talk about the Leafs. We talk about Montreal here, but we don't talk about any other hockey teams. All right, you're gonna make people upset. I am so sorry, but I will always have a soft spot in my heart for the Senators. Again, when you get to meet them and they're so nice to you, it's kind of hard to like dislike something that was so kind to you, right? It's like being like, I hate you, Mom. That's an impossible one, but yes, Montreal and the Leafs are going to be kicking it off at Original Six Showdown to kick off the NHL season here. Puck drop at 7 o'clock tonight, and yeah, I know, when it becomes comes down to those two teams, it's quite the rivalry. My grandfather loved the Montreal Canadiens. When he passed, everything in his funeral was Montreal Canadiens. His coffin had the crest, his tombstone, every item of clothing he had on, from his cufflinks to his socks, were Montreal Canadiens. I think he lived so long because his love of that team. So I try to carry on that love for him as well. But yes, it's one of those things where it's a fun rivalry, especially in the household. When you got someone in the household that cheers for the other team, right? Get to kind of josh each other throughout the game. So yeah, NHL kicking off. That wait is over.
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Kenny Chesney and Carry On Country 93.1. And tomorrow is a national day for truth and reconciliation. And yeah, there's going to be a lot going on here in Timmins that you can get involved with. Lots of opportunities to learn more about the community and our Indigenous community. And we'll talk more about that after Lee Bryce. It's Memory I Don't Mess With on Country 93.1.

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1: Lee Bryce, Memory I Don't Mess With, Country 93.1. And yeah, tomorrow is, well, that's a day all Canadians in Canada are going to mark, National Day for Truth and Reconciliation. It's a day to honor residential school survivors, remember the children who never came home, and learn about the ongoing impacts of residential school systems. And it's also Orange Shirt Day, with orange serving as a symbol of remembrance and the message that every child matters. And you're going to have a lot of opportunities here in town to learn and reflect. The Timmins Native Friendship Center at 179 Kirby Avenue is going to be hosting its annual Orange Shirt Day Walk. That's going to be kicking off at 10 a.m. tomorrow. And the event is going to include opening prayers, drumming, and speeches, followed by the community walk through downtown with a shared meal and service.

0: survivor storytelling. And yeah, you can expect to see the flags at municipal facilities at half tomorrow. In recognition of the day, that's going to be from sunrise to sunset. The flags will be lowered. And for those who do want to participate, right, wearing orange is a really easy way to do so. Taking time, learning about the history of residential schools and and listening to Indigenous voices, that's all really, really great ways to mark the occasion. We are going to be featuring some special programming tomorrow throughout the day as well. And yeah, I hope everybody has a chance during Truth and Reconciliation to reflect and, you know, reflect on what reconciliation can look like right here in our community.
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1: Good morning, I'm Richard Coffin. Across the Northeast, tranquilizers mixed with opiates normally used by drug users are causing a spike in overdoses, some resulting in death. Cochrane District Paramedic Service Deputy Chief Seamus Murphy repeats the usual advice to not use alone and have a naloxone kit close by. It can reverse the effects of the opiates, which can interrupt breathing, but it won't wake the user up from the effects of the tranquilizer. Murphy also has advice about what to look for before using.
2: If it's a different looking substance than you're usually used to getting, you should decrease the dose and, again, ensure you've got naloxone kits on hand.
1: If you're with a user who won't wake up, call an ambulance. Disbelief is the most common reaction when the Timmins and District Hospital Foundation calls its 50-50 winner of the month. That's what happened this time around when Annette Blay of Cochrane answered her phone. She won more than $112,000 in the September draw. She says she never expected to win that much money, so didn't have a plan for it. The Federal Competition Bureau has launched an investigation into the use of minimum advertised pricing policies in the grocery sector. Officials say the policies, which can be imposed by suppliers or negotiated between suppliers and retailers, set the lowest price a retailer can advertise a product. They say in industries like retail grocery, where a few large companies dominate the landscape, these policies can make it harder for others, including discount grocers, to offer lower prices and compete for consumers. The Competition Bureau is concerned these policies are restricting competition and keeping lower prices out of reach for Canadians. And American bans on some Canadian goods have come into effect. Executive orders were signed earlier this month setting up the ban on certain alcoholic drinks, dairy, and motor vehicles. At the time, American officials said it's due to continued discrimination against U.S. commerce. On this side of the border, Ottawa has previously said their first priority remains protecting and supporting Canadian workers, farmers, families, and businesses from unjustified actions. Trade talks broke off last month. For these stories and more, go to MyTimmonsNow.com.
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5: Well, it's still looking partly cloudy out there to kick off your day, but those clouds are going to be rolling out to give you a sunshine-packed day and a high of 23. Clouds will be rolling back in overnight, and with them, a chance of showers dropping down to 13 tonight. Tomorrow's kicking off 3 days of cloudy skies and a chance of showers, high of 21 for tomorrow. But we're going to see that high dipping down to a high of 18 for Thursday and a cool high of 12 for Friday. Well, right now in Timmins, it's partly cloudy and 7 degrees.
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Vince Gill, Don't Let Our Love Start Slipping Away, Country 93.1. And our very own Shane Button was talking to James Barker of James Barker Band. They made a cool announcement. We'll get to that right after Cameron Whitcomb.

0: Cameron Whitcomb, Kingdom of Fear. He had a great time at the CCMAs. And of course, if you missed it, James Barker Band were hosting the CCMAs. They collectively as a group were doing the hosting duties, which was pretty, pretty cool. And our very own Shane Button, who is on from 10 to 2, he comes on after the start here. He had a chance to interview James Barker from the James Barker Band and, you know, kind of a post-CCMA interview. But during that interview, he got some pretty neat information about what's next. Here, I'll let him do it.
1: So this was just announced very recently as well. So I don't know if you've had a chance to talk with many people about it, but the Grey Cup on November 14th in Calgary, you guys are the kickoff. You guys are opening that. Have you started planning that performance yet? Are you going to just take what you did at the CCMAs and do that? Are you going to do, specific songs, new songs? What's the plan? Do you have one yet?
2: Yeah, we don't have the song locked in yet. And I think there might be a special guest coming up on stage with us too, which I'm not allowed to say yet. But you're the first person I've talked to about it. Because it just got announced. And we obviously wanted to get through the CCMAs before announcing the Grey Cup thing. But we're pretty excited about that. I'd never been to a Grey Cup until last year. And then I got to go in Winnipeg. And I was like, oh man, this is like a massive, massive event and a massive party. And so last year it was Our Lady Peace, got to do the kickoff, and we saw that. And I was like, man, that would be so, so sick to get to go back and do that. And so it kind of feels like a very like Canadian pride moment thing to get to go and do it. So I'm really excited.
0: By the way, Shane is amazing at doing interviews. I've edited many on my own to know that I'm not very good at them, but oh, wow, his interview was great. You can check out the entire thing over on our Facebook page, Country93.1 on Facebook. And of course, all our interviews now have a new home on mytimmonsnow.com, so you can check them out over there too.
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0: Jason Blaine and Born to Love, Country 93.1. And I love seeing the community come together, seeing this city with a heart of gold, the city with the golden heart, coming out and supporting its community. And this Saturday is going to be a great opportunity. Lucian Transportation has been fueling the Country 93.1 studio long before I ever showed up to hop on this ride here. And this Saturday at the Metro on Algonquin, well, we're doing Filibus with the Lucian Transportation, and this is a great, great community event, right? Of course, it's going towards supporting the food bank, the Anti-Hunger Coalition, and the idea here is to fill a bus, right? To literally fill a bus with non-perishable food items and items that can be used and distributed out to those that need them. And this is my first time doing one here in the community of Timmins, and I am really looking forward to seeing that bus just crammed full of items that are going to go towards the vulnerable and those who need it. And it's so simple, right? The fact that they're going to have that bus right there at the Metro grocery store in the parking lot to go inside and just pick an item that you can then bring out and put onto the bus. Again, it's going to be a great and easy way to help support our local food banks and, well, get food to those that need it. So I'm excited about it. I've taken a bit of vacation this week. I'll be off on Thursday and Friday, but I am going to emerge from my dungeon on Saturday to be down there at the Metro from 10 to 2 to help participate in the Fill a Bus that's going on there. So again, I want to give a big shout out and a big thank you to Lucian Transportation for being a part of this. Keep in mind too, check out our Facebook page. We have some information in our feed down there. Of course, Lucian Transportation is still doing some hiring. They're still looking for some mechanics. I believe there was some training that was also offered, you know, so yeah. If you're looking for a great career opportunity, Lucian Transportation does have some really great opportunities available right now. And I hope I get an opportunity to see you and shake your hand at the Filibus at the Metro right on Algonquin on Saturday. Yeah, it's going to be a really great time.
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1: Good morning, I'm Richard Coffin. Across the Northeast, tranquilizers mixed with opiates normally used by drug users are causing a spike in overdoses, some resulting in death. Cochrane District Paramedic Service Deputy Chief Seamus Murphy repeats the usual advice to not use alone and have a naloxone kit close by. It can reverse the effects of the opiates, which can interrupt breathing, but it won't wake the user up from the effects of the tranquilizer. Murphy also has advice about what to look for before using.
2: If it's a different looking substance than you're usually used to getting, you should decrease the dose and, again, ensure you've got naloxone kits on hand.
1: If you're with a user who won't wake up, call an ambulance. Disbelief is the most common reaction when the Timmins and District Hospital Foundation calls its 50-50 winner of the month. That's what happened this time around when Annette Blay of Cochrane answered her phone. She won more than $112,000 in the September draw. She says she never expected to win that much money, so didn't have a plan for it. The Federal Competition Bureau has launched an investigation into the use of minimum advertised pricing policies in the grocery sector. Officials say the policies, which can be imposed by suppliers or negotiated between suppliers and retailers, set the lowest price a retailer can advertise a product. They say in industries like retail grocery, where a few large companies dominate the landscape, these policies can make it harder for others, including discount grocers, to offer lower prices and compete for consumers. The Competition Bureau is concerned these policies are restricting competition and keeping lower prices out of reach for Canadians. And American bans on some Canadian goods have come into effect. Executive orders were signed earlier this month setting up the ban on certain alcoholic drinks, dairy, and motor vehicles. At the time, American officials said it's due to continued discrimination against U.S. commerce. On this side of the border, Ottawa's previously said their first priority remains protecting and supporting Canadian workers, farmers, families, and businesses from unjustified actions. Trade talks broke off last month. For these stories and more, go to MyTimmonsNow.com.
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5: You're looking at a sunny day ahead and a nice high of 23. Get out there and enjoy it because the clouds are going to be rolling in during the night and bringing with them a chance of showers dropping down to 13. And with that, tomorrow we'll be kicking off 3 days of cloudy skies and a chance of showers with a high of 21 tomorrow. But we'll see that high dipping down to 18 for Thursday and a very cool 12 for Friday. Well, right now in Timmins, sunshine.
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0: bottom up. Brantley Gilbert and Bottoms Up. I just had to take a swig of coffee there. Bottoms up to the coffee at this time in the morning. Good morning to you. And, you know, I saw on our community Reddit page, I like to keep that as part of my, like, daily checkout, because you never know what you're going to find on the community Reddit page, what people from the community are saying. And someone went up there and they mentioned that they said the city was boring. So I am here to contradict that by letting you know there's a ton going on this week. Plenty for families. The public library has a bunch of programs, including the Steam Zone, which is going to have some spooky blob monsters this Thursday. Little Tales and Fun with Lego coming up on Saturday. There's some hands-on learning. There's the, you can check out Science Timmins, right? With interactive science activities for kids and families. The Museum, another great option. Exhibits and programming that make it easy for a family outing. And of course, you know, we are going to see some cloudy skies throughout the week, but today, beautiful sunshine, beautiful day. Gillies Lake has that great walking loop. The playground, Hersey Lake, offers all those amazing trails, lets you get out into nature. I got to explore more. So far, I've just gone around Hersey Lake like a couple of times. I haven't branched out into the other trails, and now I'm trying to remember the names, because they had like the Turtle Trail and like Raven's Peak. I don't exactly remember them, but I know they're out there. These fun names for all the different parts of the Hersey trails. I'm also scared that because I'm a loner, I will get lost and never found. But maybe one day I'll meet someone who will go for walks with me. But yeah, you know, you also got bowling in town, laser tag, right? So, I mean, lots going on, lots you can do. Yeah, there's always something going on here.
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0: Brad Paisley, Tix Country 93.1, and a minor road closure that's worth bringing to your attention. Cedar Street between Algonquin and 3rd right now. That's going to be closed down. That should be opened back up sometime on October 1st, but they are doing some sewer repairs there. And I think some of the other big construction parts of town, you know about them by now, right? Like Riverside, we've seen, they're working on lining the water pipes there. That's quite the huge project, but a necessary one because it's going to ensure there's less breaks in the future. And that's a good thing. That'll be a good thing. And then, of course, the connecting link. But, as the seasons slowly change, as we're getting closer to winter, we know that construction season does have to wrap up eventually. And, before long, you won't need to worry too much about a traffic jam because of construction and lane reductions. You'll just have to worry about maintaining a nice pace and not skidding and sliding around. So I feel like it doesn't matter what time of the year it is. You always got to be conscious about something while you're on the road here in Timmins, right?
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0: You're looking at a sunny day ahead and a nice high of 23. Get out there and enjoy it because the clouds are going to be rolling in during the night and bringing with them a chance of showers dropping down to 13. And with that, tomorrow we'll be kicking off 3 days of cloudy skies and a chance of showers with a high of 21 tomorrow. But we'll see that high dipping down to 18 for Thursday and a very cool 12 for Friday. Well, right now in Timmins, sunshine.
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0: country, and she knows it. Luke Bryan, Country 93.1, and Shane Button is lock, stock, and barrel. He's looking forward to keeping you company till 2 o'clock right here on Country 93.1. 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Tomorrow, Truth and Reconciliation. 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

0: Left on time this morning. Take the kids to school. Everything was going great. Get to my daughter's school, and the gate is locked to get in. So we're waiting for the teachers to come and unlock the door, and they forget the key. Then they go and they can't find the key, and we're waiting 10 minutes. And now all the parents and teachers are gathered around, and we're like, oh, I got to get to work. And then they finally open it. I'm like, all right, let's go. And then you got to wait for all the parents to kind of try to funnel out at the same time. Then I try to get to the store and grab some an energy drink to help for the day. And the guy in front of me, the machine's not working properly. So it's three or four times, finally goes through. I get up there three or four times, finally goes through. It's like that just stalled. And then trying to drive through downtown, getting every red light possible. And then someone taking their time in the middle of the road, which we've seen that downtown before. And it's just one of those days where everything is just getting slowed down by just inconvenient things. Nothing's going wrong per se. It's just one of those days, right? And if you ever have those moments where it's just like, it's like life's trying to slow you down for some reason, right? It's crazy. But what do you do? How do you handle that? How do you handle those kind of days? For me, it just kind of, I've just kind of laughed about it this morning. That's really all I could do, and take some deep breaths. But if you've got any other tips or tricks, how do you deal with those kind of days? Please, you can call, you can text 705-264-9310.
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0: Another beautiful day, sunshine and 23, dropping down to 13 overnight tonight with some clouds will roll in with a small chance of rain actually. Tomorrow, overcast, the high of 21. And then Thursday into the weekend, some mid-teen temperatures and a chance of a bit of rain.
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0: George Canyon doing some drinking thinking here on Country 93.1. Hello. And this text message is funny, and I wish we could do this. Kudos to you, Joanna, if you can, because she texted in reference to the question a little while ago of how do you deal with a day when things are just like nothing's going wrong, it's just slowing you down, just little minor inconveniences. Like this morning, 10 minutes having to wait extra for my daughter to get into school because they couldn't find the key to the gate, so we couldn't get into the playground. You know, things like that. And Joanna's suggestion was, on days where it just seems like there's a lot of signs trying to slow your day down, I say, you know what? I'm calling in sick to work, and I'm going back to bed, because today is going to be one of those days. And Joanna, if you're able to do that, that's fantastic. I love it. Unfortunately, I wouldn't be here right now doing this if I did that. So I'm glad to be here, though. And, you know, hopefully you get a chance to go lie down. But if you got any other ways that you deal with those moments, those kind of weird, stressful inconveniences, please call. You can text the Country 93.1 Hospital Foundation 5050 text line at 705-264-9310.
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0: All I Need Is You, Chris Jansen, Country 93.1. And that song has a very lovely backstory.
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0: So the pandemic really opened up the ability to write songs differently. You don't always have to get together. So a lot of songs, especially around that pandemic time, were written via Zoom. And that's what happened with this one. He was on a Zoom call with other writers, Ashley Gorley, Brad Clausen, and Mitch Oglesby. And when they were coming up with the song, trying to figure out what they were going to do, Chris Jansen actually ended up drawing inspiration for it from his wife, but specifically claiming he drew inspiration from the, quote, remarkable qualities he admires in his wife, Kelly. Well, those are some very good choice of words there, Chris. Very good.
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0: Another beautiful day, sunshine and 23, dropping down to 13 overnight tonight with some clouds will roll in with a small chance of rain, actually. Tomorrow, overcast with a high of 21. And then Thursday into the weekend, some mid-teen temperatures and a chance of a bit of rain.
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0: Money on you. There's Chad Brownlee on Country 93.1. And hey, I don't know if you've checked this out, but over on mytimmonsnow.com, in the on-air section, we've got something that's been up there relatively recently, but a reason for you to go and check it out today is because there's a few new interviews that are posted up there. So you go to On Air, and then there's the Timmins Country Interview Discussions, Interviews and Discussions section. So most recently, my chat with James Barker from James Barker Band is up there. You've got Dean Tripp's chat with Jade Eagleson and Tyler Rodriguez and their international exchange program. And then there's a few other artist interviews from back. And we're going to start adding more and more to this. Whenever we do some sort of interviews, they're going to go up there. They're on our Facebook page, on our YouTube channel, lots of places to go and check them out. So go have a look, spend some time. James Barker's a fantastic chat. Loved every minute of it. And they announced that they're going to be doing the Grey Cup this year, November 14th. So we talked to him a little bit about that and just how crazy and last minute some of the hosting stuff can be when they were doing the CCMAs there about a week and a half ago.
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0: Another beautiful day, sunshine and 23, dropping down to 13 overnight tonight with some clouds will roll in with a small chance of rain, actually. Tomorrow, overcast with a high of 21. And then Thursday into the weekend, some mid-teen temperatures and a chance of a bit of rain.
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0: Chris Jansen. Oh, no. Country 93.1. Hello. Hey, tomorrow, very important day. It's the National Day for Truth and Reconciliation. And all across Canada, there's going to be a whole ton of radio stations, ours included, that's going to be running a thing called A Day to Listen. Now, this has been going on for a few years. Now, I think this is year five. And it's a partnership with Gord Downie and Jenny Wenjack. So it's the Downie Wenjack Fund. And basically, it is to help amplify Indigenous voices, stories, perspectives all across the nation, and an opportunity to reflect on what's called the Truth and Reconciliation Commission's final report. There's 94 calls to action on there, and this goes, very much in line with talking about that. And mostly, really, it's to encourage everybody, you, me, our kids, to listen, to learn, and engage in meaningful reconciliation. So hopefully you'll tune in tomorrow from 6 to 6. The music generally going to be all the same, but there will be some very special stories to be shared all day long.
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0: Another beautiful day, sunshine and 23, dropping down to 13 overnight tonight with some clouds will roll in with a small chance of rain, actually. Tomorrow, overcast, the high of 21. And then Thursday into the weekend, some mid-teen temperatures and a chance of a bit of rain.
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2: I'm Bob McIntyre. Across the Northeast, tranquilizers mixed with opiates normally used by drug users are causing a spike in overdoses, some resulting in death. Cochrane District Paramedic Service Deputy Chief Seamus Murphy repeats the usual advice to not use alone and have a naloxone kit close by. It can reverse the effect of the opiates, which can interrupt breathing, but it won't wake the user up from the effects of the tranquilizer. Murphy also has advice about what to look for before using.
3: If it's a different looking substance than you're usually used to getting, you should decrease the dose and, again, ensure you've got naloxone kits on hand.
2: If you're with the user who won't wake up, call an ambulance. Canada and Ontario are extending the early learning and childcare agreement. The feds say the province will receive nearly $12 billion funding over 4 years. Minister of Jobs and Families Patty Hajdu says affordable childcare is an investment in Canada's future by helping give children the best start while giving parents the support they need to work, go to school, or build a business. As part of the extension, Ontario is committing to maintain average childcare fees of $19 a day until next June. American bans on some Canadian goods have come into effect. Executive orders were signed earlier this month, setting up the ban on certain alcoholic drinks, dairy, and motor vehicles. At the time, American officials said it's due to continued discrimination against U.S. commerce. On this side of the border, Ottawa has previously said its first priority remains protecting and supporting Canadian workers, farmers, families, and businesses from unjustified actions. Trade talks broke off last month. The Federal Competition Bureau has launched an investigation into the use of minimum advertised pricing policies in the grocery sector. The policies, which can be imposed by suppliers or negotiated between suppliers and retailers, set the lowest price at which a retailer can advertise a product. The Bureau says in industries like retail grocery, where a few large companies dominate the landscape, these policies can make it harder for others, including discount grocers, to offer lower prices and compete for customers. The Competition Bureau is concerned these policies are restricting competition and keeping lower prices out of reach. For these stories and more, go to MyTimmonsNow.com.
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6: Another beautiful day, sunshine and 23, dropping down to 13 overnight tonight with some clouds will roll in with a small chance of rain actually. Tomorrow overcast with a high of 21, and then Thursday into the weekend, some mid-teen temperatures and a chance of a bit of rain.
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Dallas Smith and Alexander Kay. How do you miss me? This is Country 93.1. And this morning was one of those mornings where it's like life was trying to slow me down. You ever had that? It feels like everything you do is just taking excessively long. You know, like this morning, for example, get my daughter to school, but we had to wait like 10 minutes before they could find the key to open the playground so you could actually get into the schoolyard. Then there's cars having to turn left when there's lots of cars going straight and you gotta wait. And then I finally get to the store to buy an energy drink and the machine's not working properly and the couple people, like the person in front of me, has to try their debit card multiple times. I gotta do my debit card multiple times. Finally, it goes through, but that took longer than it should have. Then on the way back into work,

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0: Crazy Girl, Eli Young Band. This is Country 93.1. And your text messages are awesome, by the way. Keep them coming, 705-264-9310. Today, a lot of text messages about dealing with little minor inconveniences that slow you down. This morning, I had a whole bunch of those things happen, right? I had to wait extra dropping my daughter off at school because they couldn't find the key to open the gate. Then red lights and traffic and people walking in the middle of the roads and debit machines not working properly, needing to take extra attempts. The whole thing. Lots of little tiny minor things trying to slow me down this morning. And your text messages have been wonderful in how you deal with those kind of situations, those kind of stresses, those kind of little minor inconveniences. Like, for example, one came from Brandon, and he said, all I do is just take a deep breath and forget about it. You got to move on. And if somebody says, why are you late? You tell them. And if that's not acceptable, oh, well, that's the reason. It's not an excuse. That's the reason. Because the X, Y, and Z happened, and I had no control over it. And you just got to stay calm and move on. Eventually, things will switch. Which, you know, that's actually true. Things will switch. When I got into work today, my first thought was, oh, great. Is my laptop now going to, you know, go decide to be real slow and not work for me? It didn't. It moved along. So, Brandon, I think you're right. Just kind of forgetting about it. Things will fix themselves in that sense. That's exactly what happened. So, hey, good advice.
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0: Another beautiful day, sunshine and 23, dropping down to 13 overnight tonight with some clouds will roll in with a small chance of rain, actually. Tomorrow, overcast with a high of 21. And then Thursday into the weekend, some mid-teen temperatures and a chance of a bit of rain.
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0: 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Ah, yeah.

0: John King. Get to drinking on Country 93.1. And I was going to call him this up-and-coming kid, but he's not really a kid.
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0: So Zach John King is almost 30 years old. Not really a kid, I suppose, but still very new to the country world in terms of the masses, the population. Like, this single, Get to Drinkin', was his first official country radio single and his first song to get into the Billboard charts. But it's been such a success for him so far that it landed him an opening act spot on Morgan Wallen's I'm the Problem tour. That's pretty good. One single, and you're opening for Morgan Wallen. I mean, I gotta say, it's not too shabby. And then from there, it did him so well, he's opening up for Luke Bryan on Word on the Street tour and Riley Green's Cowboy as It Gets tour. So I gotta say, yeah, Zach John King is doing all right.
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0: Thomas Rhett and Jordan Davis there on Country 93.1. How you doing? You know, we're obviously into the cooler weather for the most part. I mean, we've had a couple of warm days now the last few days, but it is going to cool down. However, there is still a few things on the go coming up into next month, into October, right? Farmers market is still going on every Saturday, a few more weekends, this weekend and next weekend. I believe the 10th is the final one. And the Spooky Paddle October, which is every Tuesday through October. You can head on down to the boat launch, right? It's kind of actually where the farmers market is in that general area. And from 6:30 to 9:30 p.m. every Tuesday, there's going to be kayaking, paddling activities, just hanging out, getting to dress up in costumes, different themes each week. It's a lot of fun. It's the first time this is being done. And everything is free to go and take a part of, photos and things like that. So you can check it out. It is on the community calendar listed over at mytimmonsnow.com.
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3: Another beautiful day, sunshine and 23, dropping down to 13 overnight tonight with some clouds will roll in with a small chance of rain, actually. Tomorrow, overcast with a high of 21. And then Thursday into the weekend, some mid-teen temperatures and a chance of a bit of rain.
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0: Another beautiful day, sunshine and 23, dropping down to 13 overnight tonight with some clouds will roll in with a small chance of rain, actually. Tomorrow, overcast with a high of 21. And then Thursday into the weekend, some mid-teen temperatures and a chance of a bit of rain.
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day, Potts Farm was a place to go. Load a truck up, hit the dirt road. 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Jack and Jim were a few good men. 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Y'all ain't listening. Them old

0: Country 93.1, Justin Moore, We Didn't Have Much. Hello, good afternoon. I'm Carly Kincaid. Hope you've had a good day so far. It's Taco Tuesday, so if you're making your supper plans, that's always a valid option. Nice day today. Could get rain for the next few, so you will want to keep that in mind. And George Burge and Luke Bryan, next.
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2: Variable cloudiness and a chance of showers overnight and early tomorrow morning. The low 13, tomorrow's high 21. Cloudy and 16 overnight Wednesday. Chance of showers Thursday with the temperature steady at 16.
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0: James Barker Band, Country 93.1. So I want you to think about your favorite TV shows, okay? Now, we've got some that go way back, but let's think a little more recent. Let's think about the 21st century, because the New York Times has come up with a list of the 100 best TV shows of the 21st century. So on this list, at number 99, Gilmore Girls, 72, Squid Game, number 53 is Stranger Things, but the top three, number 3, Mad Men, number 2, The Wire, and the number 1 show on the list of the 100 best TV shows of the 21st century actually had its series finale on this day in 2013, Breaking Bad. Around here, it's a family
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0: Van Perry, If I Die Young. Country 93.1, the Spooky Paddle October Fall Kickoff goes 1 week from today. So Tuesday, October 6th, 6:30 in the evening is when it starts at Metagami on the Farmers Market side. You can go and have group photos taken. There will be fall treats. Wear your orange and black. You can paddle. You can hang out. Whatever makes you happy. And then every Tuesday throughout October after that, there's going to be fun stuff going on. We do have the details at mytimmonsnow.com.
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12: Variable cloudiness and a chance of showers overnight and early tomorrow morning. The low 13, tomorrow's high 21. Cloudy and 16 overnight Wednesday. Chance of showers Thursday with the temperature steady at 16.
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0: Tim McGraw, that'll hit you in the feels. Country 93.1, I'm Carly Kincaid as we make our way through the afternoon. Thank you for being here. I'm looking forward to tonight because I've joined a book club. We haven't met yet, so I've never been a part of a book club until now. We're meeting tonight. We're going to talk about this book that I plowed through. It wasn't really my favorite book, but maybe I'll see it a little differently once I actually talk to people about it. And then we're going to find out what the next book is. And I'm just super excited. And I hope the people are cool.
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9: Variable cloudiness and a chance of showers overnight and early tomorrow morning. The low 13, tomorrow's high 21. Cloudy and 16 overnight Wednesday. Chance of showers Thursday with the temperature steady at 16.
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0: Joe Diffie, Country 93.1. So how many pairs of Crocs do you have? So there's four of us at our house, and I can count just off the top of my head 9 pairs of Crocs. I'm probably missing a couple, so we can probably safely say 11 or 12. And they're not cheap, right? Especially the fancy branded ones. Well, Crocs and its Jibbitz subsidiary have filed a lawsuit against a discount retailer accusing it of selling a knockoff version of the Croc for $7. So Crocs claims that this knockoff mimics its signature hole arrangement, trapezoid-shaped openings, and textured heel strap. They're seeking damages, lost profits, attorney's fees, a permanent sales ban, and the destruction of remaining inventory. Crocs doesn't mess around.
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0: Rebecca Wetmore, Country 93.1. Who told you that? Well, I don't have to tell you how awesome Northern Ontario is, right? There are 1,000 things that make it fantastic. There's the people and the scenery and the businesses. So we are showcasing some of these businesses that drive the economy in the region. 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You can also find out more at mytimmonsnow.com. 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
8: Variable cloudiness and a chance of showers overnight and early tomorrow morning. The low 13, tomorrow's high 21. Cloudy and 16 overnight Wednesday. Chance of showers Thursday with the temperature steady at 16.
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1: I'm Bob McIntyre. You can get an early tune-up on Halloween this Friday morning at the Witch's Walk through downtown Timmins. For the fourth time in 5 years, Mattagami First Nation Chief Jennifer Constant is organizing the event to raise money for the Timmins and Area Women in Crisis Center. If you don't want to pay the $10 registration fee, you're asked to bring a non-perishable food item for the Timmins Food Bank. Constance says this time of year often focuses on missing and murdered Indigenous women, and some people don't know how they can help.
2: Certainly being an ally and attending different events is amazing, but I figured I could do something that helps people do something very productive for organizations that actually help with those different issues.
1: The walk starts at 11 o'clock at the Timmins Native Friendship Center. A link to register on Eventbrite is on MyTimmonsNow.com. A gala at the Dante Club Thursday, October 8th, will celebrate the 50th anniversary of the Cochrane-Temiskaming Resource Center. Executive Director Joel McCartney explains that it serves developmentally disabled adults with housing and other supports. It was started in 1976 by a group of parents who wanted their adult children supported more locally.
3: At the time, children and young adults would be sent away to different institutions across the province. That was obviously heartbreaking, difficult for families.
1: Initially, they were institutionalized in what is now the provincial government complex in Porcupine. They were eventually moved into group homes and provided other programming. Canada and Ontario are extending the early learning and child care agreement. The feds say the province will get nearly $12 billion over 4 years. Minister of Jobs and Families Patty Haidu says affordable child care is an investment in Canada's future by helping give children the best start while giving parents the support they need to work, go to school, or build a business. As part of the extension, Ontario is committing to maintain average child care fees of $19 a day until next June. American bans on some Canadian goods have come into effect. Executive orders were signed earlier this month, setting up the ban on certain alcoholic drinks, dairy products, and motor vehicles. At the time, American officials said it's due to continued discrimination against U.S. commerce. This side of the border, Ottawa has previously said its first priority remains protecting and supporting Canadian workers, farmers, families, and businesses from unjustified actions. Trade talks broke off last month. For these stories and more, go to MyTimmonsNow.com.
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1: Variable cloudiness and a chance of showers overnight and early tomorrow morning, the low 13, tomorrow's high 21. Cloudy and 16 overnight Wednesday, chance of showers Thursday with the temperature steady at 16.
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0: We give you Guaranteed Garth every Friday night as part of 90s at 9, the second song in the 10 o'clock hour. It's very specific, 10:04, okay? So that's when you'll get your Garth Brooks. I'm Carly Kincaid. Did you grow up watching Mary Poppins? Oh, I love Mary Poppins. Julie Andrews is amazing. So that show came out in 1964. Emily Blunt took it on in 2018. Well, now it looks like there's a new TV series based on Mary Poppins. It could be in development, kind of just starting to talk to Disney about it, but it looks like it's going to have a notably darker tone than previous film adaptations. Apparently, it's based on the books. I didn't know there were books, but the beloved nanny is described as more mysterious and dangerous than her film incarnation. I'm intrigued.
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4: Variable cloudiness and a chance of showers overnight and early tomorrow morning. The low 13, tomorrow's high 21. Cloudy and 16 overnight Wednesday. Chance of showers Thursday with the temperature steady at 16.
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0: guys, the MeepleCon board game convention goes this weekend. You can do both Saturday and Sunday if you want. So it's $40 for both days. 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If you just want to do Sunday, it's $20. But it's casual board games, lots of fun and prizes. You may try games you've never played before. Maybe you have mastered some of these games and you're going to go and show off your stuff. It's completely up to you. We do have all the details at mytimmonsnow.com, so go and check that out. Luke Bryan is up next.
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1: I'm Bob McIntyre. You can get an early tune-up on Halloween this Friday morning at the Witches Walk through downtown Timmins. For the fourth time in 5 years, Mattagami First Nation Chief Jennifer Constant is organizing the event to raise money for the Timmins and Area Women in Crisis Center. If you don't want to pay the $10 registration fee, you're asked to bring a non-perishable food item for the Timmins Food Bank. Constance says this time of year often focuses on missing and murdered Indigenous women, and some people don't know how they can help.
2: Certainly being an ally and attending different events is amazing, but I figured I could do something that helps people do something very productive for organizations that actually help with those different issues.
1: The walk starts at 11 o'clock at the Timmins Native Friendship Center. A link to register on Eventbrite is on MyTimmonsNow.com. A gala at the Dante Club Thursday, October 8th, will celebrate the 50th anniversary of the Cochrane-Temiskaming Resource Center. Executive Director Joel McCartney explains that it serves developmentally disabled adults with housing and other supports. It was started in 1976 by a group of parents who wanted their adult children supported more locally.
3: At the time, children and young adults would be sent away to different institutions across the province. That was obviously heartbreaking, difficult for families.
1: Initially, they were institutionalized in what is now the provincial government complex in Porcupine. They were eventually moved into group homes and provided other programming. Canada and Ontario are extending the early learning and child care agreement. The feds say the province will get nearly $12 billion over 4 years. Minister of Jobs and Families Patty Haidu says affordable child care is an investment in Canada's future by helping give children the best start while giving parents the support they need to work, go to school, or build a business. As part of the extension, Ontario is committing to maintain average child care fees of $19 a day until next June. American bans on some Canadian goods have come into effect. Executive orders were signed earlier this month, setting up the ban on certain alcoholic drinks, dairy products, and motor vehicles. At the time, American officials said it's due to continued discrimination against U.S. commerce. This side of the border, Ottawa has previously said its first priority remains protecting and supporting Canadian workers, farmers, families, and businesses from unjustified actions. Trade talks broke off last month. For these stories and more, go to MyTimmonsNow.com.
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1: Variable cloudiness and a chance of showers overnight and early tomorrow morning. The low 13, tomorrow's high 21. Cloudy and 16 overnight Wednesday. Chance of showers Thursday with the temperature steady at 16.
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0: 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I hope you've got your tickets for the Brewmasters Oktoberfest dinner. It's happening on Saturday at the Dante Club, and seats are limited. 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

0: party. 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My name is Carly Kincaid, and we talk a lot about words and phrases, and some of these words and phrases we will never use because we don't know what they mean. We can't use them in context. Well, Gen Alphas, so this is youngsters under the age of 17. I've got a couple of them, so I'm going to have to ask them about these words and these phrases because it makes no sense to me, okay? Apparently, they use the term scuba, and not as in diving, but apparently for them, it's a dance indicating that someone or something stinks. Uh-huh. Crying is the intentional misspelling of crying, which Gen Alphas use to describe extreme laughter. Again, makes no sense to me. And here's one. If you ever hear this, you'll know what it means. Quiet on the creek. It means to keep certain secrets and situations and scenarios on the down low rather than broadcasting their every move. Quiet on the creek.
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10: Variable cloudiness and a chance of showers overnight and early tomorrow morning. The low 13, tomorrow's high 21. Cloudy and 16 overnight Wednesday. Chance of showers Thursday with the temperature steady at 16.
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0: Robbie Wills down by the river, Country 93.1, every Sunday morning starting at 8. It's the Legendary Breakfast hosted by Drew Ferris. Make sure you're here for that. I'm Carly Kincaid. That's it. That's all for me. I'm out. Thank you for being here. We will do this all over again on Thursday. Tomorrow is the National Day for Truth and Reconciliation, and it's a day to listen. So I hope you're here for that. Brad Paisley is next.
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1: I'm Bob McIntyre. You can get an early tune-up on Halloween this Friday morning at the Witch's Walk through downtown Timmins. For the fourth time in 5 years, Mattagami First Nation Chief Jennifer Constant is organizing the event to raise money for the Timmins and Area Women in Crisis Center. If you don't want to pay the $10 registration fee, you're asked to bring a non-perishable food item for the Timmins Food Bank. Constance says this time of year often focuses on missing and murdered Indigenous women, and some people don't know how they can help.
2: Certainly being an ally and attending different events is amazing, but I figured I could do something that helps people do something very productive for organizations that actually help with those different issues.
1: The walk starts at 11 o'clock at the Timmins Native Friendship Center. A link to register on Eventbrite is on mytimmonsnow.com. A gala at the Dante Club Thursday, October 8th, will celebrate the 50th anniversary of the Cochrane-Temiskaming Resource Center. Executive Director Joel McCartney explains that it serves developmentally disabled adults with housing and other supports. It was started in 1976 by a group of parents who wanted their adult children supported more locally.
3: At the time, children and young adults would be sent away to different institutions across the province. That was obviously heartbreaking, difficult for families.
1: Initially, they were institutionalized in what is now the provincial government complex in Porcupine. They were eventually moved into group homes and provided other programming. Canada and Ontario are extending the early learning and child care agreement. The feds say the province will get nearly $12 billion over 4 years. Minister of Jobs and Families Patty Haidu says affordable child care is an investment in Canada's future by helping give children the best start while giving parents the support they need to work, go to school, or build a business. As part of the extension, Ontario is committing to maintain average child care fees of $19 a day until next June. American bans on some Canadian goods have come into effect. Executive orders were signed earlier this month, setting up the ban on certain alcoholic drinks, dairy products, and motor vehicles. At the time, American officials said it's due to continued discrimination against U.S. commerce. This side of the border, Ottawa has previously said its first priority remains protecting and supporting Canadian workers, farmers, families, and businesses from unjustified actions. Trade talks broke off last month. For these stories and more, go to mytimmonsnow.com.
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1: Variable cloudiness and a chance of showers overnight and early tomorrow morning, the low 13, tomorrow's high 21. Cloudy and 16 overnight Wednesday, chance of showers Thursday with the temperature steady at 16.
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4: Variable cloudiness and a chance of showers overnight and early tomorrow morning. The low 13, tomorrow's high 21. Cloudy and 16 overnight Wednesday. Chance of showers Thursday with the temperature steady at 16.
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5: Variable cloudiness and a chance of showers overnight and early tomorrow morning. The low 13, tomorrow's high 21. Cloudy and 16 overnight Wednesday. Chance of showers Thursday with the temperature steady at 16.
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3: Variable cloudiness and a chance of showers overnight and early tomorrow morning. The low 13, tomorrow's high 21. Cloudy and 16 overnight Wednesday. Chance of showers Thursday with the temperature steady at 16.
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